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1: I used to hang out down at Jack's Pool Hall. You go down there and don't do nothing at all.

sing it. Everybody in the place, put those hands in the air. Yeah, check it out one time. You know it's for real. 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